0: to no new taxes. Dr. Ross Hickey, Associate Professor of Economics at UBC Okanagan, weighs in.
1: Ultimately, these parties are making very grand statements that do not match the reality of what the fiscal situation is in the province. We have a large and growing deficit. No one is talking about how to address the deficit. The NDP's policy suggestions are not going to put a dent in it. It's not enough. They're going to have to do more if they want to deal with the deficit. So obviously they don't want to. And the Conservative parties are ignoring it completely.
0: Hickey was on the early edition this morning. The Regional District of Okanagan-Similkameen has received reports of an individual going door-to-door in wildfire-affected areas, falsely claiming to be an RDOS member. Residents are encouraged to use caution and avoid sharing personal information without identity verification. If someone does approach you, claiming to be from the Regional District, report the incident to the RCMP. And in sports, there are 9 NHL games today, with 3 of them involving Canadian teams. Montreal hosts Carolina, Toronto entertains Nashville, and Ottawa is at Detroit. All 3 games are starting at 4 o'clock. The Vancouver Canucks start a 6-game road trip Thursday night against the defending Stanley Cup champion, Carolina Hurricanes.
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3: Summit weather.
0: It's 21 degrees across the Soyuz, Penticton, and Summerland. Tonight's clear skies with a low of 8. Tomorrow is sunny with a high of 21. And in Kelowna, it's 18 degrees. Tonight's clear skies with a low of 7. Tomorrow, a mix of sun and cloud with a high of 20. I'm Lauren Achille.
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for the South Okanagan Soundtrack Summit Radio. Another congratulations to tonight's Penticton V's ticket winner, Mandy. Enjoy that battle versus the Swift Current Broncos. I will be giving you another shot to win V's tickets tomorrow on Summit. Murray Maxwell night coming up on Friday. Again, I'll give you a chance to pick up a pair of tickets tomorrow on Summit. Tune in.

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0: Your commute? 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

So it looks like this weekend in the South Okanagan, we are expecting more seasonal like temperatures. So enjoy tomorrow and Thursday, still above what we usually see at this time of year. 21 in the forecast on our Wednesday, and 20 with a clear sky on Throwback Thursday.

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puts a wrap on this edition of Summit Afternoons, my beautiful friends. My name is Jolene. I look forward to chatting tomorrow on Hump Day. Again, I'll be giving you a chance to win these tickets to Friday night's action. We'll touch base starting at 2 o'clock here on Summit.

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1: The gang at the Ridge Pub and Restaurant in Osoyoos can't wait to see you. It's the perfect place to catch the game because it's filled with TVs and special nights are always happening. The pub is open noon till 10, till 11 on Fridays. 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
1: Good morning, I'm Nicole Matthews. Advanced voting for the municipal election is available at Penticton Community Center Gymnasium at 325 Power Street from 8 a.m. to 8 p.m. today. The Regional District of Okanagan-Similkameen has issued a warning after multiple reports of someone impersonating an employee in areas impacted by the Bald Range wildfire. The individual has been going door to door in wildfire-affected areas while claiming to be an RDOS employee. It's not clear what information the individual was looking for. The FBI has released new details about the firearms used in February's Tumbler Ridge mass shooting. A U.S. court complaint alleges a Washington State man conspired with teenage shooter Jesse Van Rootselaar, who investigators say stole guns and ammunition from a family gun safe. RCMP also say they've limited what can be released to protect the investigation. Van Rootselaar killed 8 people before taking her own life on February 10th. A new survey from Canadian realtor RE/MAX has found 65% of respondents would compromise in at least one way to afford a larger or more suitable place to live.
2: Such compromises might include living further away from city centers or choosing an older home that may need some renovations. RE/MAX Canada President Don Kotick says rather than giving up on home ownership, Canadians are simply making different choices about how to get there. When it comes to other trade-offs to afford a home, the survey found 41% said they would reduce discretionary spending, like travel and dining out, while 24% said they would extend their amortization period. Karen Rebo, the Canadian Press.
1: In NHL action last night, Austin Matthews scored with 14 seconds left in overtime as the Toronto Maple Leafs rallied to beat the visiting Nashville Predators 5-4.
0: Summit weather.
1: In Penticton, it's a sunny day with some northwest winds and a high of 21. Tonight is clear skies with a low of 8. Thursday is going to be sunny with a high of 20. If we take a look further south, down in Soyuz, it's looking the same.
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4: Beep, beep, beep, beep, yeah. 6:02, good morning. I recognize my studio sits on the traditional and unceded territory of the Sil Nation. On the roads, work zones west of Soyuz on Highway 3. Various things going on, including some mowing and maintenance, electrical work as well. So if you do travel Highway 3, watch for crews today. Highway 97 should have no problems there. Locally, 89th Street in Soyuz, that project continues. School zones start at 8. Playground zones in effect dawn till dusk. And if you do have any updates, call me. 495-7244-295-6991.
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Summer Radio, the amazing voice of Sass Jordan and Tell Somebody on the Brock Jackson Show Wednesday morning. I haven't had a chance to talk about Sass Jordan. Of course, passing away on Friday, surrounded by those who loved her most. She was just 65. Had a great career, Sass Jordan. Her debut album, Tell Somebody, was released in 1988. She won a Juno Award for Most Promising Female Vocalist of the Year in 89. Her second album, Racine, released in 92, included big hits like Make You a Believer. She was nominated several times for Juno Awards for Best Female Vocalist. And if you remember, she was also a judge on all six seasons of Canadian Idol. Yeah, the American Idol spinoff, Canadian Idol. Sass Jordan was a judge for that. But iconic songs, wonderful voice, and she had a tremendous career. But yeah, sad to lose Sass Jordan on Friday at such a young age of just 65.

0: Hartman on the Brock Jackson Show. Welcome to Wednesday morning on the program today. Some of the things to get to. Some events are coming up this weekend. Of course, it is Thanksgiving weekend, but that doesn't mean that everyone's taking the weekend off. No, there's a lot going on. So some details on some of those events. We'll talk to our weather enthusiast, Toronto Todd, Weather Wednesday. We'll talk some junior hockey. A couple of our local teams were in action last night. We'll give you a breakdown there. We'll also check in with Sean Klatt. Sean from Fair Warning, an early Van Halen tribute band. They do all the tributes to the David Lee Roth era of Van Halen. They perform on Friday at Venables Theater in Oliver. So we'll talk to Sean. Also give you a chance to win a 4-pack of tickets to that show on Friday night. Van Halen fans, that's for you. So some info there. That's around 8:35 or so. We'll talk to Sean and give those tickets away. And who knows what else we'll get up to this morning on this program. It is the tallest show on radio, the Brock Jackson Show. Let's do it.
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Today, National Propane Day. So, go hug your barbecue, I suppose. National Propane Day. National LED Light Day. Get those, maybe make a day of it today. Change your light bulbs from the regular incandescent light bulbs to the LED lights. Save some energy. National Frappe Day as well. National Inner Beauty Day. No, not about external beauty. 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And it's also National Chocolate Covered Pretzel Day. 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I know I've had them before. Haven't had one in a long time. But it seems like today would be the first day, the perfect day to celebrate. The first day in a long time enjoying a National Chocolate Covered Pretzel. Because National Chocolate Covered Pretzel Day. Get that pretzel. Get it covered in chocolate and enjoy.

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1: Good morning, I'm Nicole Matthews. Prime Minister Mark Carney's Liberal government is expected to publicly take a position today on whether it believes Canada is ready to allow people with mental illness to access medical assistance in dying. Next March, people who are suffering from a grievous and irremediable mental illness are set to become eligible to be assessed for MAID. The BC NDP's election campaign has moved on from the threat of U.S. President Donald Trump's tariffs. The new focus is affordability issues. NDP leader David Eby said British Columbia needed a, quote, firebreak against Trump's economic attacks and Trump-style politics when Eby called the snap election last month. Interim BC Conservative leader Lauren Dirksen has also called Trump a, quote, absolute bully. Eby says the key matter for voters on October 24th will be deciding which party can support families during these tough times. It's the third anniversary of the October 7th Hamas attack on Israel. Jewish communities across Canada say daily life has changed significantly amid a rise in anti-Semitism. Police data shows Jewish people have been the most frequently targeted group in hate crimes since 2023. Looking at sports, Jake Cronenworth hit a home run, had two hits, and lifted the San Diego Padres to a 4-3 win over the visiting Milwaukee Brewers on Tuesday to force a Game 4 today in the best-of-five National Division Series. The Brewers lead the series 2-1. The visiting LA Dodgers beat the Atlanta Braves 3-1 yesterday. The Dodgers take a 2-1 lead in the best-of-five National League Division Series.
0: Summit weather.
1: In Penticton, it's a sunny day with some northwest winds and a high of 21. Tonight is clear skies with a low of 8. Thursday is going to be sunny with a high of 20. If we take a look further south, down in Osoyoos, it's looking the same.
2: Beep, beep, beep, beep, yeah.
3: 632 roads do look quite good. Highway 3 does have some work going on, but just some maintenance and some mowing. Nothing's going to slow you down too much. Highway 97 looks good. School zones start at 8. Playground zones in effect dawn till dusk. Watch out for the school buses out there this morning and this afternoon. And, of course, if you have any updates on things, give me a call. Don't keep that information to yourself. We want to tell the world. 495-7244, 295-6991.
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Summit Radio, 637 on the Brock Jackson Show. We're going to talk about a bomb threat. Yeah, a bomb threat coming up in Weird News. Say what?

0: Summer Radio 640 on the Brock Jackson Show. Something you might want to take in with the kids and family this Saturday in Asuya. Some details on that coming up before 7 o'clock. But right now, some weird stuff.
1: I say, hey, Scott. Subber say, I won't see. Freddie J, I did the same old, same old.
2: Say what?
0: Okay, we turn our attention to Ohio, where a man was arrested for calling in a bomb threat to his mother's house. The man called 911, said it was his friend's mother who was going to set off a bomb in his mom's apartment. Officers arrived at the woman's apartment and determined nothing was going on. The woman shared that she and her son had been having some issues recently. Police then called the man, who admitted to making up the story. He said he was drunk when making the call. So the drunk man called in a bomb threat, said a bomb was going to explode in his mother's apartment. He said that he did it because he wanted to ruin his mother's night. Okay. Or he wanted to ruin his mother's night. So I'm guessing, and I'm just sort of speculating here, of course, I'm guessing that Mother's Day, not a big day in their household.
3: Hey, home, I can dig it. No, he ain't gonna lay no more big wrap up on you, man.
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0: Summer Radio, Tom Cochran, Red Rider, Boy Inside the Man. Thanksgiving weekend coming up. Before you dig into your Thanksgiving festivities, maybe on Sunday or Monday, don't forget on Saturday, there's a lot going on. Final Asuias Farmers Market of the season at Town Hall Square, 9 till 1. But also on Saturday, the Asuias Fire Rescue hosting an open house. So yeah, day of fun on Saturday, 10 till 2 at the station in Asuias. You can drop by and meet the dedicated firefighters of our community. 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You can learn more about fire safety. Be some demonstrations going on. Really great opportunity for the community to engage with the Asuias Fire Rescue Team and understand the importance of fire preparedness and safety. It is Fire Awareness Week this week in British Columbia. So that's why they're doing it now. And so drop on by. It's open to everyone. Family-friendly activities, food, refreshments as well. Asuias Fire Rescue, their open house on Saturday at 10 till 2 at the Fire Hall in Asuias.
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1: Good morning, I'm Nicole Matthews. Penticton South Okanagan Similkameen Regional RCMP has received reports of vandalism involving election campaign signs. There was no information on whether the signs that were reportedly vandalized belonged to municipal candidates or provincial ones. Police reminded the public in a release yesterday that, quote, stealing, damaging, or defacing campaign signs may constitute criminal offenses, including theft and mischief. A letter leaked by the union representing ICBC workers revealed that the BC Conservatives intend to repeal the current no-fault system if elected. This has drawn heavy criticism from the NDP. NDP leader David Eby saying the move could potentially double car insurance rates. Growing concerns about the mysterious death of a woman working at a plague research lab in Russia. Here's ABC's Hannah Butta.
2: The U.S. is formally pressuring Russia to explain the death of a lab worker who studied the plague, and President Trump says he'll be speaking with Vladimir Putin about it soon. The State Department has sent Moscow a formal diplomatic warning that withholding details about the death violates Russia's international health obligations.
1: Officials in northwestern Ireland are working to recover a large Canadian buoy that floated across the Atlantic Ocean and washed up on a coastal island. The Mariner Marker weighs roughly 3.5 tons. In sports, Canada's men's soccer team fell 1-0 last night to the United States. Teen forward Justin Ellis scored in the 29th minute. He had sustained an ankle injury midway through the first half, but he stayed in the game, ultimately leading the Americans to victory. The WNBA playoffs are back on tonight. The Atlanta Dream host the New York Liberty, while the Las Vegas Aces visit the Golden State Valkyries. That's all for news. I'm Nicole Matthews.
0: Summit weather.
1: In Penticton, it's a sunny day with some northwest winds and a high of 21. Tonight is clear skies with a low of 8. Thursday is going to be sunny with a high of 20. If we take a look further south, down in Osoyoos, it's looking the same.
3: Beep, beep, beep, beep, yeah.
4: 702, roads continue to look good. No reports of any major concerns out there. Just maintenance in the form of some electrical work and some mowing going on. Highway 3, once you go west of Osoyoos, through Carameas and beyond. So just watch for crews on Highway 3. Highway 97, no work scheduled that I'm aware of. School zones start at 8, playground zones in effect dawn till dusk, and of course watch out for those school buses out there stopping both directions when the flashing lights are going. Keep those kids safe. If you do have any updates on things, call me, 495-7244 295-6991.
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It is early voting day. Yes, first chance for you to vote in our civic elections. Break down some of the places you can vote today coming up and what's brewing.

0: 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Wednesday morning, and Wednesdays mean Weather Wednesday with Toronto Todd. We check in with him coming up within about 10 minutes, but right now,
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0: Well, it's the day that many people have been waiting for. You can start to vote in our civic elections. Facebook is going crazy with all sorts of groups and chats and comments about civic elections. So now is your duty. It's your opportunity to get out and vote. First early voting day in our civic elections in Osoyoos, 8 till 8 today at the Sonora Community Center. In Oliver, 8 till 8 at the Oliver Community Center. You can vote in Carameas today, 8 till 8. You can vote at Victory Hall and in Princeton at the Princeton and District Community Skills Center. Again, 8 till 8. You can vote for our elected officials. So, yes, various second early voting dates in different communities, but they all sort of kick off today with the early voting going on in Osoyoos, Oliver, Princeton, Carameas. So get into the booth, make your vote. You don't vote on Facebook, although some people may seem to think you do vote on Facebook. 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

0: And checking in with the center of the universe, downtown Toronto, Toronto Todd, weather Wednesday. Good morning.
1: Good morning.
0: Everybody excited because you're a little superstar there. McKenna's finally got his first goal for the Leafs.
1: Hey, he had a nice game last night.
0: Yeah.
1: His snipe was pretty awesome.
0: Yeah.
1: So.
0: I can't say that I've watched the highlights because why would I do that to myself? But I did hear that he scored. So.
1: I do find his neck protector really annoying, I got to say.
0: Well, I think all the junior players that come up from here on in, like players that come into the NHL, have to wear the neck protection. It's like it's mandated.
1: It just looks so bad, though. Like the one that he has, looks like, I don't know, what does it look like? A ringette puck around his neck?
0: It's so skinny. Like a ringette.
1: Wear the shirt.
0: Okay. All right.
1: Wear the shirt.
0: All right. Well, there you go. So now I'm going to have to look at his neck protection. So put that on my list of things to do today. All right. Let's get into things. A big award has been handed out, Toronto Todd. Very exciting. It was announced recently. What award is it? And what is the award for? Please tell us.
1: Yes, this was, we just completed Fat Bear Week.
0: Oh.
1: And it has crowned its champion. Mm. Did you have a pick in the lottery?
0: I did not. Well, they would say I didn't have a horse in the race, but I'd say I didn't have a bear in the competition. So no.
1: Yeah. Well, Bear 89 was the winner, and it's affectionately known as Backpack.
0: Backpack,
1: which is won the championship.
0: Winner Backpack is the winner of Fat Bear Week competition. Excellent. I know it's sort of highly competitive Fat Bear Week at a national park in Alaska. But there's more to the story because Backpack has sort of a heritage on his side, legacy.
1: He does.
0: Yeah.
1: Yeah. His mom won in 2019. I won a lot of money on that actual race. Actually, I had her as my number one pick.
0: And DraftKings.
1: His mom, Bear 410, mm-hmm. Also known as Holly. Hmm. She was crowned the champion in 2019, which really does showcase the genetic prowess of this bear family.
0: A lot of fat bears.
1: Felt really good about both of those wins. So good for Bear 89.
0: Yeah, and Backpack, the name came from back in 2019. He had a paw injury, left him needing a little extra help. His mom would famously carry him on her back around the Brooks River and the surrounding area. So he looked like a little furry knapsack. So they nicknamed the Cub Backpack, and what do you know, 10 years, or not 10 years later, but 7 years later, I guess, Backpack is the winner of Fat Bear Week.
1: Yeah, so. Amazing. And if you do take a look at pictures of him online in the spring compared to this fall,
0: mm-hmm.
1: unrecognizable.
0: Well, I mean,
1: unrecognizable.
0: I mean, I guess then they eat all summer, right, and they're really chomping down now before hibernation, so.
1: Yeah.
0: So a big
1: a lot of salmon.
0: Yeah, a lot of people here at Weather Wednesday very excited about a Backpack and his championship. So way to go, Backpack. Good job. All right, moving forward.

0: celebrates his birthday today. He is a 8-time All-Star, 4-time World Series champion, 6-time Gold Glove winner, and he's currently playing in the MLB playoffs for the Los Angeles Dodgers. Toronto Todd, happy birthday to Mookie Betts, Toronto Todd. Ooh. Yeah.
1: Mookie. I think he's a good human, mm. And I love that he still wears that necklace that a kid gave him several years ago. He still wears it around his neck, which is kind of neat.
0: A very consistent player throughout his career, as witnessed by all those awards he's won. But I look back, and I remember this is going to kill Boston Red Sox fans.
1: Oh, yeah.
0: But back in 2020, he was on the Red Sox. They traded Mookie Betts with all those awards, David Price, who was a pretty good pitcher at the time, and $48 million to the LA Dodgers in exchange for, wait for it, Alex Verdugo, Connor Wong, and Jeter Downs. I mean,
1: and how many are playing for them now?
0: That's got to be one of the worst trades in recent memory in MLB. So, and right after the Dodgers signed him to a 12-year contract extension. So they're like, thank you.
1: Yeah.
0: Here, you can take our
1: trash.
0: And
1: went on to win championship.
0: Exactly. And the Red Sox, I think, don't think they have won since 2020. I think it's been a little while for the Sox. But again, Red Sox fans don't like that trade. All right, Toronto Weather Wednesday. Enjoy the week. We will check in with you again next Wednesday morning.
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0: Good morning, I'm Nicole Matthews. Advanced voting for the municipal election is available at Penticton Community Center Gymnasium at 325 Power Street from 8 a.m. to 8 p.m. today. The Regional District of Okanagan-Similkameen has issued a warning after multiple reports of someone impersonating an employee in areas impacted by the Bald Range wildfire. The individual has been going door-to-door in wildfire-affected areas while claiming to be an RDOS employee. It's not clear what information the individual was looking for. The FBI has released new details about the firearms used in February's Tumbler Ridge mass shooting. A U.S. court complaint alleges a Washington state man conspired with teenage shooter Jesse Van Rootselaar, who investigators say stole guns and ammunition from a family gun safe. RCMP also say they've limited what can be released to protect the investigation. Van Rootselaar killed 8 people before taking her own life on February 10th. A new survey from Canadian realtor REMAX has found 65% of respondents would compromise in at least one way to afford a larger or more suitable place to live.
1: Such compromises might include living further away from city centers or choosing an older home that may need some renovations. REMAX Canada President Don Kotick says rather than giving up on home ownership, Canadians are simply making different choices about how to get there. When it comes to other trade-offs to afford a home, the survey found 41% said they would reduce discretionary spending, like travel and dining out, while 24% said they would extend their amortization period. Karen Rebo, the Canadian Press.
0: In NHL action last night, Austin Matthews scored with 14 seconds left in overtime as the Toronto Maple Leafs rallied to beat the visiting Nashville Predators 5-4.
2: Summit weather.
0: In Penticton, it's a sunny day with some northwest winds and a high of 21. Tonight is clear skies with a low of 8. Thursday is going to be sunny with a high of 20. If we take a look further south, down in Soyuz, it's looking the same.
3: Beep, beep, beep, beep, yeah.
4: 7:32. I like that weather forecast. What's the weather in Soyuz like? It's the same as Penticton. That's basically it. Yeah, Nicole, come on now. She's great, though. Nicole's doing a great job in the newsroom. That just threw me off. Yeah, weather in Soyuz is the same. Roads always different no matter where you go. Here in the South Okanagan, extreme South Okanagan, Highway 3 has some work zones going on. Watch for some mowing, some maintenance going on. Highway 3 west of Asuas on our way to Carameas and beyond. And Highway 97 looks good. And school zones in effect starting at 8. Playground zones dawn till dusk, 30 kilometers an hour when those are in effect. 89th Street, that project continues in Asuas as well. If you have updates on things, call me, 495-7244-295-6991.
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5: 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Yeah.

Streetheart on the Brock Jackson Show. Some weird things are happening in Tennessee. Details on that coming up. Weird and scary and really unsettling.

0: Summit Radio 740 on our Wednesday morning together. Weird things happening in Tennessee. Have you been following the story about Krista Pike? Krista Pike is now conscious and speaking after surviving Tennessee's not first, but first and second attempt to execute her by lethal injection. The injection didn't work. They tried twice. Krista Pike, her attorneys say she's still in hospital in Nashville receiving critical care after severe damage to her arms during the failed execution. Again, this she's on death row, so she's not a good person. But, you know, she's still a human being. Two failed lethal injections in Krista Pike. She was given two doses before the execution was halted. She was rushed to hospital. Her prognosis remains unclear. They're saying that perhaps maybe some of the tubes involved in the injection were clogged and not leading to enough of this lethal injection making it into her system. But Krista Pike, again, she is in hospital after two failed lethal injections. It's just incredible. And just, I mean, again, it's such a complex thing because, again, she's on death row, but she's obviously going through a very difficult time now after they failed to take her life. Again, her prognosis remains unclear, but lawyers say they expect a long recovery. Lawyers also saying they expect a long trial and lawsuit that's going to come out of this. It's long story still to be told about Krista Pike.
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0: 7:48 on the Brock Jackson Show, Pink Floyd, and you'll be sure to hear that along with all those other classic Pink Floyd songs when Brit Floyd performs at the South Okanagan Event Center. 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Last night in the world of hockey, a couple of our local junior hockey teams in action. The Princeton Posse, a big hello to everyone listening on AM 1400 in Princeton this morning. The Posse with a 6-5 shootout loss last night in Merritt versus the Centennials. They are back in action with the home game on Friday versus Grand Forks at the PDA. As for the Penticton Vs, last night they played and another shootout loss. They lose 3-2 in a shootout to Swift Current. Next action for the Penticton Vs comes up on Friday at the SOEC when they host Brandon. And as always, I like to encourage you to get out there and cheer on our local junior hockey franchises.
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1: Good morning, I'm Nicole Matthews. Prime Minister Mark Carney's Liberal government is expected to publicly take a position today on whether it believes Canada is ready to allow people with mental illness to access medical assistance in dying. Next March, people who are suffering from a grievous and irremediable mental illness are set to become eligible to be assessed for MAID. The BC NDP's election campaign has moved on from the threat of U.S. President Donald Trump's tariffs. The new focus is affordability issues. NDP leader David Eby said British Columbia needed a, quote, firebreak against Trump's economic attacks and Trump-style politics when Eby called the snap election last month. Interim BC Conservative leader Lauren Dirksen has also called Trump a, quote, absolute bully. Eby says the key matter for voters on October 24th will be deciding which party can support families during these tough times. It's the third anniversary of the October 7th Hamas attack on Israel. Jewish communities across Canada say daily life has changed significantly amid a rise in anti-Semitism. Police data shows Jewish people have been the most frequently targeted group in hate crimes since 2023. Looking at sports, Jake Cronenworth hit a home run, had two hits, and lifted the San Diego Padres to a 4-3 win over the visiting Milwaukee Brewers on Tuesday to force a Game 4 today in the best-of-five National Division Series. The Brewers lead the series 2-1. The visiting LA Dodgers beat the Atlanta Braves 3-1 yesterday. The Dodgers take a 2-1 lead in the best-of-five National League Division Series.
0: Summit weather.
1: In Penticton, it's a sunny day with some northwest winds and a high of 21. Tonight is clear skies with a low of 8. Thursday is going to be sunny with a high of 20. If we take a look further south, down in Osoyoos, it's looking the same.
2: Beep, beep, beep, beep, yeah.
3: 8:02, it's 7 degrees in Osoyoos. It's one lonely degree in Princeton this morning. Roads, not too much to report. Highway 97 does look good. Highway 3 does have some maintenance going on, some utility work and mowing west of Osoyoos on your way to Carameas and beyond. So watch for crews on 3. 89th Street in Osoyoos, that project continues. School zones and playground zones are both in effect right now, 30 kilometers an hour. And watch out for the school buses. If you do have any updates, call me, 495-7244. 295-6991.
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3: Well, advanced polls are now open for our civic elections in all communities. 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I guess we can go with advanced or advanced as well, if you can find something. Chime in on Facebook or Instagram. Let me know what comes to mind. Inspired by early voting and advanced polls being open. No need to suggest this song with early in the lyrics. Suggested by both Janice and Kevin.

with early in the name or in the lyrics. Advanced will work as well. We're inspired by the advanced polls being open today in our communities. That song suggested by Janice and Kevin, of course, early in the evening, just about supper time, the opening lyrics to Down on the Corner from CCR, jumping in the hot tub time machine back to 1969, title track from their album Willie and the Poor. Well, that's not the title track, but the album's called Willie and the Poor Boys. And just like the Beatles sort of took on the role of Sgt. Pepper's Lonely Hearts Club Band, CCR became Willie and the Poor Boys for this album. And now this is the only song that sort of played to the concept, but CCR appeared on the cover as the fictional band, Willie and the Poor Boys. Kind of suited the group since they were a basic hardworking band who paid their dues before hitting it big. Songs, bands with early in the name or title or lyrics. What comes to mind? Think hard, maybe a little challenging. Not the easiest topic this week on the ABCs of Music, but every once in a while, I like to put a task to you to figure it out for yourself. It's not that easy all the time with ABCs of Music. So let me know what comes to mind. We might play your selection this week on the ABCs of Music. We got a big contest going on for Thanksgiving. Details on that coming up shortly on Summit.

0: Summer Radio, AC/DC, Back in Black. I'm Brock Jackson. You could be back in black. You could be back in blue. You could be back in yellow. You could be back in orange. You could be back in brown. I'm back in green. Just depends on what color hoodie you choose from South Okanagan Physiotherapy and Active Wellness Centers to go along with your massage. Yes, it's our Thanksgiving contest. It's back. It's the Giving Game. And to get involved, all you have to do is get onto our socials on Facebook or Instagram. You can call me as well if you don't have the socials, 495-7244-295-6991. And just give us some love. All we're asking you to do is give some thanks to a business, to a person, to an organization, to a volunteer, maybe a teacher, maybe a coach. Give some thanks on our socials. And we'll put you into the draw that we do on Friday for 5 prize packages, each with a massage and a wonderful hoodie, again, in the color of your choice and the size of your choice as well, from Asuias and South Okanagan Physiotherapy and Active Wellness Centers in Asuias and in Oliver and Grand Forks and beyond. They have so many clinics, don't they? It's the Giving Game. Again, all you need to do is show some love for a business, a person, an organization on our socials, and we'll put you in that draw to win a prize package that we give away. 5 of them. We'll award 5 of them coming up on Friday morning, just in time for Thanksgiving.
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Van Halen on the Brock Jackson Show. If you like that song, you're bound to hear it on Friday night when Fair Warning takes to the stage at Venables Theater, the Van Halen tribute band focusing on the early days of Van Halen, the David Lee Roth years of Van Halen. Fair Warning on Friday at Venables Theater. Tickets are on sale now, venablestheater.ca. But also, you can win a four-pack of tickets. We're going to give those away coming up shortly as we are going to have a conversation with Sean Klatt from Fair Warning. He joins me in about 10 minutes to talk about the show, what you can expect. And again, your chance to win a four-pack of tickets to see Fair Warning on Friday at Venables Theater. It's coming up.

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I say you look so fine that I really want to make you mine. 4, 5, 6, come on and get your kicks. Now you don't need

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1: Good morning, I'm Nicole Matthews. Prime Minister Mark Carney's Liberal government is expected to publicly take a position today on whether it believes Canada is ready to allow people with mental illness to access medical assistance in dying. Next March, people who are suffering from a grievous and irremediable mental illness are set to become eligible to be assessed for MAID. The BC NDP's election campaign has moved on from the threat of U.S. President Donald Trump's tariffs. The new focus is affordability issues. NDP leader David Eby said British Columbia needed a, quote, firebreak against Trump's economic attacks and Trump-style politics when Eby called the snap election last month. Interim BC Conservative leader Lauren Dirksen has also called Trump a, quote, absolute bully. Eby says the key matter for voters on October 24th will be deciding which party can support families during these tough times. It's the third anniversary of the October 7th Hamas attack on Israel. Jewish communities across Canada say daily life has changed significantly amid

0: A rise in anti-Semitism. Police data shows Jewish people have been the most frequently targeted group in hate crimes since 2023. Looking at sports, Jake Cronenworth hit a home run, had two hits, and lifted the San Diego Padres to a 4-3 win over the visiting Milwaukee Brewers on Tuesday to force a Game 4 today in the best-of-five National Division Series. The Brewers lead the series 2-1. The visiting LA Dodgers beat the Atlanta Braves 3-1 yesterday. The Dodgers take a 2-1 lead in the best-of-five National League Division Series.
1: Summit weather.
0: In Penticton, it's a sunny day with some northwest winds and a high of 21. Tonight is clear skies with a low of 8. Thursday is going to be sunny with a high of 20. If we take a look further south, down in Osoyoos, it's looking the same.
2: 8:32, things on the roads do look fine. No issues, no problems, no major concerns this morning. Just some mowing and some utility work going on west of Osoyoos on Highway 3 on your way to Carameas and beyond. So just watch for crews there. Highway 97 looks good. Local streets in fine shape. 89th Street, that project continues in Osoyoos. School zones and playground zones are in effect right now, 30 kilometers an hour. And, of course, if you have any updates, let me know what's going on. 495-7244-295-6991.
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0: Well, I'm joined this morning by a guy. I haven't talked to this guy before, but it sounds like it's going to be a crazy show on Friday at Venables Theater. Friday, October 9th, is Fair Warning comes to town. And Sean Klatt from Fair Warning, the tribute band, the Van Halen tribute band, talking to me now. Sean, how are you this morning?
1: Doing excellent, Brock. How are you?
0: I'm doing wonderful, thanks. I know a lot of people are excited about Fair Warning at the Venables Theater this Friday, and we're going to talk more about the band and your music and what people can expect. And Sean, Fair Warning, widely known as Van Halen's heaviest album from the David Lee Roth era. What sort of made you guys choose that specific album for your tribute act?
1: Well, it's simple, really. I mean, that's one of the most iconic albums, I would think. It's got the more edge to it, and you know, we figured out a name, one of the albums. It's like, wow, Fair Warning, that could be a great name for this band. It's like, so, you know, this band was actually together a little bit longer from the founding member, Dave Groves, as Eddie Van Halen. He's been doing it for over 25 years now. Went under different names in the past. But, yeah, I came on board in 2017, and we're ready to rock and take this show to the Venables.
0: All right, yeah. So, again, hitting Venables Theater on Friday. Fair Warning, the Van Halen tribute band. What can the crowd expect from a Fair Warning live production, Trent? Or Sean?
1: Well,
0: I don't know why I call you Trent Klatt, the old Canuck, I think. So, Sean.
1: Yeah,
0: Sean
1: yeah.
0: Klatt.
1: Apparently,
0: sorry.
1: Yeah, he is related.
0: Okay.
1: But, no, expect, you know, a huge production here. We're bringing the best of the early Van Halen days, you know, the David Lee Roth there, all the great songs, you know, Panama, Jump, Hot for Teacher, You Really Got Me, Unchained, all the classics. We want to bring it, and we want to show everybody what we got, and we want to rock it. We want to bring it to the Okanagan in true fashion, that is early Van Halen style.
0: Mm-hmm. Unchained from Fair Warning, of course, from that album.
1: So that's right.
0: But, of course, you know, the centerpiece, well, I mean, David Lee Roth, obviously an iconic frontman, but when it comes to Van Halen, Eddie Van Halen, he is really the star of the show, star of the band back in the day, and tackling his guitar work, no joke. So many masterpieces from Eddie. How do you guys prepare musically to replicate that legendary energy and performance from Eddie Van Halen and the rest of the guys?
1: Well, it just comes from, you know, just sticking to the true blue guns, you know, of just keeping it together and understanding what that music is all a part of it. You know, the Eddie Van Halen, you know, bringing it with all his iconic riffs and, you know, the tapping and all that stuff, you know. And everything that comes with the show is basically, we do everything. We bring everything with the guitars, the stripes, you know, the drums, the David Lee Roth, you know, throwing on the, you know, the tights are coming,
0: yeah.
1: People. They're coming Friday. Yeah. So, you know.
0: Jumping off the drum riser and doing the spread eagle jump from the jump video.
1: There'll be some jumps, yes. There'll be some jumps. There'll be a lot of hard rocking coming this Friday night. So we're looking forward to it, Brock. It's we're just really stoked to make it happen.
0: All right, Sean Klatt from Fair Warning, the Van Halen tribute band, all those David Lee Roth era songs, you'll hear them all on Friday night at Venables Theater. We do have a 4-pack of tickets to give away. We'll do that in just a second. But Sean, any last warnings for the crowd from Fair Warning?
1: Well, I just want to just let your listeners know that for the next 72 hours, we are going to offer a 4-pack of tickets, okay?
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0: So all right,
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1: Yes.
0: The show on Friday at Venables Theater. So there you go. Sean from Fair Warning, thanks for your time this morning. Have a great show on Friday. And I know there's a lot of Van Halen fans here because a lot of people ask me for Van Halen on Summit. So it should be a great show and a great crowd on Friday at Venables.
1: Thank you, Brock. Thanks so much. And let's pack the place and get this Van Halen thing rocking in the Okanagan.
0: All right, now we do have a 4-pack of tickets to give away. To fair warning, get onto our Facebook or Instagram and just let us know your favorite David Lee Roth era Van Halen song. We'll put you in the draw. We'll announce the winner tomorrow morning. Again, a 4-pack of tickets to see Fair Warning on Friday at Venables Theater in Oliver. What's your favorite David Lee Roth, Diamond Dave era Van Halen song? We'll put you on the draw. Announce the winner tomorrow morning.
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0: 8:48 on our Wednesday morning together. Let's pause. Amateur Comedy Hour. Turn things over to a professional. Today, something from Gilson Lubin.
1: Hello, America. I'm actually originally from the islands, the Caribbean island, St. Lucia. Yeah. Wow. And the thing is, like, growing up, there was, like, all black people, man. I spent most of my life thinking that a racist was just a very fast person. You told me you're racist, I was like, hey, good luck! That guy's fast, I like him. He's so quick on his feet and he's angry all the time. I know what a bigot is, but I thought bigotry was the oak in front of my neighbor's house. They had a bigger tree than we did. I was like, okay.
2: Summit.

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2: 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How about this? When you open the door, there's that sill plate that gets all marked up from dragging your feet in and out. We can protect that. And even the spot on your SUV when you open the back and the kids drag their hockey equipment out, we can protect the top of the bumper so it doesn't get scratched. So packages starting as little as $299, all makes, all models. Hey, stop in and let's get a quote and maybe get your vehicle wrapped up and ready for winter.
1: There you go, 1010 Westminster in Penticton. Go and see Scott and the crew at Murray's in the Mild to Wild division. Scott, have a great Wednesday. We'll check in with you again tomorrow morning.
2: Yeah, we sure will. Take care. Have yourself a fantastic Wednesday as well.
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1: Good morning, I'm Nicole Matthews. Prime Minister Mark Carney's Liberal government is expected to publicly take a position today on whether it believes Canada is ready to allow people with mental illness to access medical assistance in dying. Next March, people who are suffering from a grievous and irremediable mental illness are set to become eligible to be assessed for MAID. The BC NDP's election campaign has moved on from the threat of U.S. President Donald Trump's tariffs. The new focus is affordability issues. NDP leader David Eby said British Columbia needed a, quote, firebreak against Trump's economic attacks and Trump-style politics when Eby called the snap election last month. Interim BC Conservative leader Lauren Dirksen has also called Trump a, quote, absolute bully. Eby says the key matter for voters on October 24th will be deciding which party can support families during these tough times. It's the third anniversary of the October 7th Hamas attack on Israel. Jewish communities across Canada say daily life has changed significantly amid a rise in anti-Semitism. Police data shows Jewish people have been the most frequently targeted group in hate crimes since 2023. Looking at sports, Jake Cronenworth hit a home run, had two hits, and lifted the San Diego Padres to a 4-3 win over the visiting Milwaukee Brewers on Tuesday to force a Game 4 today in the best-of-five National Division Series. The Brewers lead the series 2-1. The visiting LA Dodgers beat the Atlanta Braves 3-1 yesterday. The Dodgers take a 2-1 lead in the best-of-five National League Division Series.
0: Summit weather.
1: In Penticton, it's a sunny day with some northwest winds and a high of 21. Tonight is clear skies with a low of 8. Thursday is going to be sunny with a high of 20. If we take a look further south, down in Soyuz, it's looking the same.
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Summit Radio, American Woman, Lenny Kravitz on the Brock Jackson Show. We're going to talk about humor coming up on the Brock Jackson Show. Fun fact.

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Summit Radio. Who's funnier, men or women? News you can use, the Brock Jackson Show. Fun fact, here you go. A study found that men aren't funnier than women. They just make more joke attempts than women do. Well, we try. We really try.

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Summit Radio. It's the tallest show on radio, the Brock Jackson Show. As promised, we're going to talk about unclogging your pipes, or rather keeping your pipes from getting clogged. If you dump your coffee grounds down the kitchen sink every morning, plumbers say it's time to stop. I know the plumbers that are listening right now, they're like, yes, absolutely. These people and their pipes pouring coffee grounds down the sink, not good. Coffee grounds don't dissolve in water, and they can settle in bends and low points in your pipes where they could build up, eventually cause slow drains. Even worse, the coffee grounds mix with grease, soap scum, and all that other junk down there, potentially leaving you with an expensive plumbing bill. So don't pour your coffee grounds down the drain, all right? You want to keep your pipes moving smoothly. Ironically, by drinking coffee, your pipes will run smoothly too.

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That's a good song. That is some good rock and or roll from the Clash on the Brock Jackson Show and Rock the Casbah. Looks like another nice day today. Nice fall day. 20 degrees for Asuya San Oliver today with some sun and clouds. Clear tonight down to 9. More sunshine tomorrow with a high of 20 degrees. Maybe getting cooler, maybe a little wetter for Thanksgiving weekend coming up. Princeton also looks good for advanced voting day, so get out there and vote early. 19 degrees today with sunshine down to 3 overnight. Sunny tomorrow in Princeton with a high of 22.

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Summit Radio. A big thanks to the South Okanagan Chamber of Commerce for putting on the great All Candidates event last night at the Venables Theater in Oliver. All the volunteers that help out. Of course, all the candidates that are running in Oliver for mayor, council, and water councillors. It was great to be there and great to moderate that event. It was very well done. So don't forget, it is Advanced Voting Day, day number one in all of our communities. 8 till 8, you can get out there and vote today in our civic election in Asuias at the Sonora Community Center, Oliver at the Oliver Community Center, in Carameas today at Victory Hall, and in Princeton at the Princeton and District Community Skills Center. Advanced Voting Day is underway for our civic elections.

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It's Fleetwood Mac and Gypsy on Summit Radio. Good morning. It's Brain filling in for Chris Kuchar, who is still on the mend, but our fingers are crossed that he'll be back tomorrow. Thanks for hanging out with me, though. I'm Brain, and I'll be here for the next few hours playing some music, including some Nickelback still to come. But first, a band back together after 11 years. Rush, of course, losing Neil Peart a few years back, and now touring with German drummer and former Jeff Beck protege, Annika Niles, who is really just killing it on the tour. And if you haven't actually seen it, Rush actually has a documentary, No One's Disciple. You can watch it on the CBC. I think it's on Gem. I haven't watched the whole thing, but I have watched little bits and pieces. And the one part that I could not get over was Danny Carey of Tool trying to play with Geddy and Alex on 2112 and absolutely not getting it. If that doesn't show you how amazing of a drummer Neil Peart was, I don't know what would. Here's Limelight and Rush, Summit Radio.

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If you're from Oliver or Asuyas, everybody knows the first three digits of your phone number. 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

It's Creed, One Last Breath on Summit Radio. Good morning. It's Breen filling in for Chris Kuchar. You know, yesterday I was talking about my favorite fall recipes, but one thing that I totally neglected, I just made myself last night, is a good old-fashioned apple crisp. And is there anything more fall than just that smell of apple crisp coming out of the oven? You know what it makes me think? Here's Crash Test Dummies on Summit Radio.

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It's Material Girl Madonna on Summit Radio, and talk about a renaissance. Madonna, 68 years old, young, was on the MTV VMAs after 23 years, performing with Sabrina Carpenter, Charlie XCX, winning multiple awards, including Artist of the Year. Can you believe that? It's pretty crazy. 68 years old, still finding ways to connect with a younger pop stars is a genuine musical reinvention over and over and over. I guess you would call her a little bit lucky. Here's Daft Punk featuring Pharrell Williams and Get Lucky on Summit Radio.

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It's Prism and Armageddon on Summit Radio. Good morning. It's Brain filling in for Chris Kuchar. And it's Prime Day. I don't want to give Amazon any more advertising that they already need. But I will say some of the things that I've been looking at on my shopping list makes me feel more and more like an adult. You know, like buying a vacuum cleaner, looking at the specifications, getting excited about new storage containers, you know, all those things. I think that's what makes us feel like, you know, our parents. Leaving a party early, getting home, getting to bed early, you know, comparing insurance quotes, all that stuff. But right now, it's finding a good deal on a microwave / air fryer and a vacuum on Amazon Prime. It's official. I'm getting old. Still to come, Tragically Hip Saga. But first, here's Aerosmith and Ragdoll, Summit Radio.

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Three Doors Down, Kryptonite on Summit Radio. Good morning. It's Brain filling in for Chris Kuchar. Thanks for hanging out. I just got a phone call from my daughter who was listening as I was talking about my Amazon Prime searches and purchases. And thankfully, I didn't talk about what I was going to get her for Christmas. But the one thing she laughed at is, you think you're old. You were just talking about buying me socks. That's how you know you're getting old. If you get excited about buying socks. But you know what? Good deal on socks is always a good deal. You know what I'm talking about? Smash Mouth still to come, but first it's Bare Naked Ladies, a little BNL action, and one week.

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1: 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I used to think fall was about the leaves changing colors. 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

I Can't Drive 55, Sammy Hagar here on Summit Radio. Good morning. It's Brain filling in for Chris Kuchar, who is still on the mend and hopefully getting better as we speak and hopefully back tomorrow. But in the meantime, you're stuck with me. You know, I Can't Drive 55. There was a rumor that he was going to make a kilometers version. I guess it would be I Can't Drive 80. I think it would be. I'm not very good at the kilometers per hour versus miles per hour thing. It's just one of those things you pretend to understand, you know, kind of like wine menus. You know, if you go and try and order some wine, you just kind of don't pick the cheapest one. Don't pick the most expensive and just like, I don't

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Corey Hart and Never Surrender on Summit Radio. And good morning. It's Brain filling in for Chris Kuchar. Thanks for hanging out. You know, the one thing I've always found is there's always an International Day of Something. And today, October 7th, is a very big day. Actually, three. World Cotton Day, the official international observance highlighting cotton's role in farming. Don't tell your kids, but International Walk to School Day. It's the first Wednesday of October of every single year when it promotes walking to school and safer school routes. And finally, National Chocolate Covered Pretzel Day. 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And anytime I think of chocolate covered pretzels, I always think of Mallrats and the stink bomb. 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It's Belinda Carlisle and I Get Weak on Summit Radio.

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1: I'm Lauren Achuli. Anyone in the Okanagan who can't make it to the polls during the municipal election on October 17th, now has the chance to do so early. AM 1150's Calvin Hector reports.
2: Starting today, polling stations across the region are open for advanced voting. Municipalities will have a minimum of 2 advanced polling days. Stations open from 8 a.m. to 8 p.m. Kelowna with the most advanced polling days, as there are 5 chances to vote ahead of the election. All voters must bring 2 pieces of ID, with one displaying a signature and proof of your current address. More information on where you can vote can be found at AM 1150's website. Calvin Hector, AM 1150 News.
1: 2 big changes are coming to federal legislation concerning medical assistance in dying. Justice Minister Sean Fraser says MAID for anyone whose only disease is mental illness will be permanently excluded. In addition, advanced requests will be allowed from people diagnosed with an illness who risk losing the capacity to consent as the disease progresses. Quebec already allows advanced requests for patients with Alzheimer's and other incurable conditions. A 30-year-old Washington State resident is facing charges related to February's mass shooting at a home and school in Tumbler Ridge. The attack left 8 dead, including 6 children, and the shooter died by suicide. Vista Radio provincial reporter Emily Juveski has more.
3: U.S. Attorney Neil Floyd says James Cody Bryant was in contact with the 18-year-old shooter in the months prior and the day of the shooting.
4: Offering advice, sending money, and even agreeing to live stream the horrific event.
3: Bryant is charged in Washington with conspiracy to murder persons in a foreign country, which carries a penalty of up to life in prison. BCRC MPs say they're considering the possibility of further criminal charges in Canada. Emily Joveski, Vista News.
1: And in sports on the ice, the new NHL season is rolling tonight with Canadian flavor. The Winnipeg Jets host the Colorado Avalanche, and later the Edmonton Oilers visit the Anaheim Ducks. Over on the Diamond, the MLB postseason heats up with crucial division series matchups. Game 3 is on tap as Cleveland visits the Chicago White Sox, Tampa Bay meets with the New York Yankees, and the Dodgers look to close things out against the Atlanta Braves.
0: Summit weather.
1: It's 16 degrees across the Soyuz, Penticton, and Summerland. Mainly sunny today, reaching a high of 20. Tonight's clear skies with a low of 9. And in Kelowna, it's 14 degrees. Mainly sunny as well. It will reach a high of 20. Tonight, clear skies with a low of 9. I'm Lauren Achuli.
0: Kicking off another hour of peak musical performance.
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How's it going? It's Brain. Before that, Kansas and Carry On, Wayward Son. 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

It's Feist 1, 2, 3, 4 on Summit Radio. Good afternoon. It's Brain Lunchtime. And I'm just reminded, we actually got a memo here in the office that it's time to start cleaning up after ourselves in the office kitchen. And I remember years ago, the office fridge in the radio station I worked at was so bad that we actually took photos and turned it into a contest and threw it in to see if like listeners could actually figure out what the heck it actually was originally. And very rarely could anyone actually guess what it is. This time around, I'm hoping some passive-aggressive signs might actually help, but I'm not holding my breath, you know? I'm not going to wait for the world to change. Not in one day. It's John Mayer on Summit Radio.

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It's the Guess Who and No Time. How's it going? It's Breen. Thanks for hanging out. Hey, believe it or not, a Canadian up in the International Space Station right now, and it got me thinking, what kind of experiments would you like to try on the space station? You know, that's the one thing. You go up there, they go with like boxes and boxes of experiments, like, you know, what happens when a moth sees light, or how can bees find a hive, and does the hive look any different? I don't know. I'm just spitballing here. But it made me think, like, I wonder if anyone's ever popped a bottle of champagne up in the ISS or threw a frisbee. That would be kind of cool. Maybe not. It's probably pretty lame, and I bet you champagne would probably get all over the place and take a while to clean. Yeah, bad idea. Forget I even said anything. It's Triumph. Lay it on the line on Summit.

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Still to come, Sophie B. Hawkins. But first, it's Billy Joel. We didn't start the fire on Summit.

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It's Hearts and Alone on Summit Radio. Good afternoon. It's Brain filling in for Chris Kuchar, who is still off, feeling a little under the weather. White Town still to come. But first, the unfortunate news. Sass Jordan passing away this week at the age of 63. And, you know, a lot of us know her from Make You a Believer and, you know, Juno Award winner. And the one thing I totally forgot, she was actually a judge on Canadian Idol. Do you remember that? It's a sad day. Way too young to lose a rock legend like that. Here's High Road Easy, Sass Jordan, Summit Radio.

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It's Brain. Still to come, Avicii. 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

Sultans of Swing and Dire Straits on Summit Radio. 48 years ago today, the album with that song, self-titled Dire Straits album, was released. And of course, Sultans of Swing being the main single, the first single, the biggest song, making that band internationally famous. And talk about just like one of those songs, one of those guitarists, underrated. Mark Knopfler, you hear a few little notes, a little bit of that finger picking action, and you know exactly who it is. You know it's a Dire Straits song, right? Yeah. It's Brain filling in for Chris Kuchar with Loverboy, Hot Girl.

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Good afternoon. It's Brain filling in for Chris, who's been at home, not feeling so great. So I appreciate you hanging out and listening to some music with me. I'm out of here. Hinder still to come, but I leave you with Platinum Blonde. It's Situation Critical on Summit Radio. See ya.

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The odds, and it falls apart on Summit Radio in another edition of Summit Afternoons rolling. Hi, my beautiful friends. My name is Jolene. We're just a couple of sleeps away from another long weekend, Thanksgiving long weekend, some of which is looking dandy. I'll fill you in on those details in just a few minutes. Also, we'll hear from Queen and David Bowie after the Police on Summit.

0: Summit. The gang at the Ridge Pub and Restaurant in Osoyoos can't wait to see you. 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The pub is open noon till 10, till 11 on Fridays. The restaurant side serves up great breakfasts and lunches from 8 till 2 p.m. Two distinct sides, one great vibe. The Ridge Pub and Restaurant in Osoyoos at the intersection of Highway 3 and 97.
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0: Big Rec blown wide open right here on Summit Radio. I would say Friday is shaping up to be the perfect fall-like day. Very good chance that it will be a wet Friday throughout the South Okanagan. We're not changing too much between daytime and nighttime temps. 16 during the day, 7 overnight. And then over Saturday and to Thanksgiving, highs between 12 and 14. And we could see sunshine Sunday and on Thanksgiving.
1: 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Churning

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Summit Radio. We're the South Okanagan soundtrack with the Eagles and Hotel California. Tom DeLong, the frontman for Blink-182. Diehard San Diego Padres fan. Got a little emotional last night at the Padres game as he was soaking up the thousands singing the very well-known Blink-182 tune, All the Small Things. This isn't the first time this has happened in San Diego at a Padres game. However, you can tell it still means something really big to Tom. I mean, how could it not? Imagine creating a song 27 years ago and then sitting in a baseball stadium listening to over 40,000 people sing every word.

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They had me at a gigantic game of musical chairs. Come on our way Sunday, October 18th at Gyro Park here in Penticton. The Gather Round Fall Market Fun and Community Food Drive. That huge game of musical chairs will feature 100 players, 5 heats, 20 finalists, and then 1 champion. 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

Journey in Any Way You Want It on Summit is a new world record for the longest female abdominal plank. People are questioning, though, whether or not what she accomplished was indeed a plank, because near the end of her 5-hour plank, you can see her back kind of bow. Her stomach's not touching the ground, though. Few people are convinced it was not a plank, and they're focused on that, not the fact that she just held this position for 5 hours. Her arms are absolutely still burning.

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Do you think the Smashing Pumpkins are a better band than Nirvana? 1979 on Sonnet. The things you read on the internet. Wild, right? Just came across a tweet that said just that. You're entitled to your opinion, sir, but you're wrong.

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So we've got another Penticton V's Fight Cancer Night coming our way. I'll have more details on that in just a few minutes on Summit. First, our Throwback Thursday shaping up to be lovely, mainly sunny, and highs around 20 expected in Summerland, Soyuz, and Penticton. And then on Friday, good chance of showers with highs to 16.

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The Spencer Davis Group on Summit, give me some lovin'. 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And then coming up on October 17th, when the Vancouver Giants are in town, at the SOEC, it will be V's Fight Cancer Night. 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
1: Good evening. I'm Lauren Achilli. The BC Conservatives are proposing a new hybrid system to replace BC's no-fault auto insurance. Interim leader Lauren Dirksen tells insurance executives and legal associations in a leaked letter that everything would be on the table, including allowing private auto insurance. BC NDP leader David Eby slammed the letter as disgraceful, saying it would increase rates for BC drivers.
2: And he is serving you up to the private interests of trial lawyers and private insurance companies by doubling your insurance in order to win their support without telling you about it.
1: Dirksen told reporters the current system makes it harder for victims to get fair compensation. He said there would be limits on the costs that lawyers would be able to charge. Two big changes are coming to federal legislation concerning medical assistance in dying. Justice Minister Sean Fraser says MAID for anyone whose only disease is mental illness will be permanently excluded. In addition, advance requests will be allowed from people diagnosed with an illness who risk losing the capacity to consent as the disease progresses. Quebec already allows advance requests for patients with Alzheimer's and other incurable conditions. Anyone in the Okanagan who can't make it to the polls during the municipal election on October 17th now has the chance to do so early. AM 1150's Calvin Hector reports.
3: Starting today, polling stations across the region are open for advanced voting. Municipalities will have a minimum of 2 advanced polling days. Stations open from 8 a.m. to 8 p.m. Kelowna with the most advanced polling days, as there are 5 chances to vote ahead of the election. All voters must bring 2 pieces of ID, with one displaying a signature and proof of your current address. More information on where you can vote can be found at AM 1150's website. Calvin Hector, AM 1150 News.
1: And in sports on the ice, the new NHL season is rolling tonight with Canadian flavor. The Winnipeg Jets host the Colorado Avalanche, and later the Edmonton Oilers visit the Anaheim Ducks. Over on the Diamond, the MLB postseason heats up with crucial division series matchups. Game 3 is on tap as Cleveland visits the Chicago White Sox, Tampa Bay meets with the New York Yankees, and the Dodgers look to close things out against the Atlanta Braves.
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0: Summit weather.
1: It's 20 degrees across the Soyuz, Penticton, and Summerland. Tonight's clear skies with a low of 9. Tomorrow, mainly sunny, reaching a high of 20. And in Kelowna, it's 19 degrees. Tonight, clear skies as well with a low of 9. Tomorrow, the sun will be out. It will reach a high of 20. I'm Lauren Achilli.
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Oliver may officially be Canada's wine capital, but locals know it might secretly be Canada's pizza capital, too. Either way, we pair nicely with both. The South Okanagan Soundtrack is Summit Radio.

John Mellencamp hurts so good on Summit Radio. The cops are trying to make it hurt less for this Edmonton Oilers fan if he just cooperated, but no. He was removed, looks like along with his buddy, from a recent Oilers game after waving an Alberta flag. Somebody asked, do you think the same thing happens if he's waving a Canadian flag? Yes, read the rules. You're blocking someone's view. They paid hundreds of dollars to be there. And you're being select few choice of words. It's not the place and it's not the time.

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I want to see who you are thankful for. Head to our Penticton Summit Radio 800 AM Facebook page to get in the draw for two tickets to Friday night's action between the V's and Wheat Kings. It's that easy. Share a photo of who you are extremely grateful for ahead of Thanksgiving. Again, at our Facebook page, and I'll get your name in that draw for two tickets. I'll let you know who the lucky winner is tomorrow afternoon right here on Summit.

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1: Good evening. I'm Lauren Achilli. The BC Conservatives are proposing a new hybrid system to replace BC's no-fault auto insurance. Interim leader Lauren Dirksen tells insurance executives and legal associations in a leaked letter that everything would be on the table, including allowing private auto insurance. BC NDP leader David Eby slammed the letter as disgraceful, saying it would increase rates for BC drivers.
2: And he is serving you up to the private interests of trial lawyers and private insurance companies by doubling your insurance in order to win their support without telling you about it.
1: Dirksen told reporters the current system makes it harder for victims to get fair compensation. He said there would be limits on the costs that lawyers would be able to charge. Two big changes are coming to federal legislation concerning medical assistance in dying. Justice Minister Sean Fraser says MAID for anyone whose only disease is mental illness will be permanently excluded. In addition, advanced requests will be allowed from people diagnosed with an illness who risk losing the capacity to consent as the disease progresses. Quebec already allows advanced requests for patients with Alzheimer's and other incurable conditions. Anyone in the Okanagan who can't make it to the polls during the municipal election on October 17th now has the chance to do so early. AM 1150's Calvin Hector reports.
3: Starting today, polls.